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If you want to roll through, plus get hooked up with $1,000, Zara Larson's going to be there, BTS, Snoop Dogg, Major Lazer, Benson Boone, and more. I got a keyword happening in about two songs. It's Kiss.

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Yo, Taylor, I knew it. I knew you. It's 102.7 Kiss FM. We are LA's number one hit music station. My name is EJ. Did you see how 30% of people apparently will go out on dates just so they can get the free meal? And I'm thinking to myself, people have been doing this for like ever. Like, I don't understand why they act like this is a new thing, right?

0: No, my guy Samba right there on 102.7 Kiss FM. We are live in the DTLA Law Group studio. My name is EJ, and for my guy JoJo. And tell me what you got popping on a Monday afternoon in Venice.
1: Right now, I just got off the gym.
2: Oh, really? Look, are you one of those dudes that live in the gym?
1: No, not really. I go to school, and then to wind down, I go to the gym just to relax.
2: I don't know what's the matter, but my friends constantly send me, like, Instagram stories of them just in the gym, and I think they're just trying to... I think they're passively aggressive trying to tell me, like, I need to go to the gym.
1: No, that kind of just turns into just they're like they have to let everyone know they're at the gym. I put my phone in my locker
2: because if you don't post about it, it didn't happen.
1: That's our world nowadays.
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We know you're doing a lot.

Yo, 102.7 KISS FM, LA's number one hit music station. My name is EJ. Bro, did you see how the Powerball jackpot climbed up to $905 million? I need to get off work and get me a ticket ASAP, y'all. It's KISS.

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Yo, Justin Bieber, UConn right there. It's 102.7 KISS FM, LA's number one hit music station. Anybody else feel like you need to like ease into your work week, especially if you had like a long, eventful weekend? Because that's how your boy's feeling. Struggling on a Monday right now. It's KISS.

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Don't forget my dude Seacrest got that back to school cash, because you know school's going to be like starting on Wednesday, y'all. So if you need some help with that, we got you. 6:10 tomorrow morning, you can win.

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2: 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Guys, have a great rest of your night. Natalia is up next. Be safe. Leaving you with French Montana and Max B. Ever since you left me on KISS FM, y'all. Yeah.

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2: You know, recently Somber opened up about the first time Taylor Swift called him by his real name, which is Shane. And he was like, I was never supposed to know someone like Taylor Swift, someone that I like look up to. He's like, I actually teared up when she called me Shane. That's kind of cute. Somber. 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
2: Have you ever had someone write a song about you because they liked you or were in love with you? 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But that's what Niall Horan basically did. 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It tastes so good. I wanted to

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2: Well, I saw that AXS is doing a promotion right now for concert tickets. Maybe snag some for Teddy Swims. He's going to be at the Kia Forum in November. You can see this one live. 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

0: I've made you wait long enough. Let's do these tickets. What's up? It is 102.7 KISS FM, LA's number one hit music station. It's Natalia filling in for EJ. Charlie XCX at the Kia Forum, October 17th. If you want to go, you got to call me right now, 800-520-1027. 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It's KISS.
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2: All right, so Ed Sheeran took over SoFi Stadium over the weekend, and he did tell everyone at his show that it is going to be his last tour for a long time. And oh, dear, I'm sad. Tim and Martin Garrix, this is Repeated on KISS. Stay.

By the way, shout out to Anne out in Orange, who scored herself some Charlie XCX tickets. But I kid you not, she was like, please don't put me on the radio. I'm too shy. I was like, girl, it's the radio. No one can see. It's all good, though. But congrats to her. Justin Bieber, Kiss.

into Santa Clarita on that 5 North. I heard there's an overturned truck. They're trying to move it out of the way, but like the carpool lane is blocked sort of near that 118. Good luck. And on a Monday, right? Let's kiss. I'm a

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3: Hey, make sure to check out Shakita's Instagram story because she has some good information there about possibly donating, if you can, for Colombia after their massive earthquake. But here she is with Burna Boy.

So I think my dad's at the Dodger game. I low-key texted him for a Max Muncy bobblehead. Yeah, you're back-to-back world champion Dodgers taking on the Royals right now. 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Let's go, Blue. It's Olivia Rodrigo on KISS. All right.

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2: 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She just got her 7th number one album, Petal. Went all the way to the top on Billboard 200. 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

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We're like between 8 and 10 minutes. 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So stay right here. 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
4: 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A deadly earthquake has hit Western Colombia. Four people have been arrested on suspicion of burglarizing an AutoZone store in Downey in a break-in linked to a street takeover.
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was Somber, song number 6 in your top 9 at 9. It's 102.7 Kiss FM. I went to a wedding not too long ago, and the first dance from the couple was to this one. And I don't know, I always knew it was a romantic song, but I think that moment, it really showed me how romantic it is. Turn it up. Bruno Mars, Risk It All. Song number 5 in your top 9 at 9. It's Kiss.

I knew it. Taylor coming in at number 4, your top 9 at 9. Hope you're having a good Monday. Let's go, Ariana Grande. She's got that number 1 album, though, on the Billboard 200. This is song number 3 in your top 9 at 9. Hate That I Made You Love Me. Kiss.

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let me tell you, it feels so good to have the Dodgers win, right? Yeah, they just finished the game. Gonna be a little traffic around Dodgers Stadium, but it's okay. We got that win. And it was Max Muncy bobblehead night, so that's pretty dope. Go Dodgers. 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

0: Best new music, Karol G, Bruno Mars right there. It's called Still. It's 102.7 Kiss FM, LA's number one hit music station. What's up? It is Natalia hanging out with you. In a couple days, a lot of people are going to be going back to school. What are you going to be doing as a parent the moment the kids go back to school? Barrett out in Santa Clarita, what about you?
1: Man, right when my kids go back to school, I'm probably going to take a nap. I mean, I work all the time, and I've never had a day where I've just slept in. 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
4: 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The four best teams in the Big 3 battle it out for a spot in the championship. 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

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Let's go to Vegas. Let's see Zara Larsson, Snoop Dogg, Cardi B, BTS. Yeah, it's going to happen at 9 a.m. This is going to be your first shot of the day. And we're going to throw in $1,000.

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2: Well, if you were at his SoFi show over the weekend, you know Ed Sheeran said this is the last tour for a while. He's going to do the dad thing. Take some time off. He deserves it. This is his new track with Martin Garrix. It's called Repeat It on KISS.

So this video popped up in my algorithm earlier today of Zara Larsson dancing. I can't even comprehend on how to do what she was doing, but it was so good and so hot. I loved it. This is Lush Life on Kiss.

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Natalia Filin in for EJ tonight. And this track right here is from Sienna Spiro. It's called Great Expectation. And it's from her debut album, Visitor, which came out last month. It is so good. Turn this up. Her voice is amazing. In my

All right, so it's going to be here before you know it, our iHeartRadio Music Festival presented by Capital One. Benson Boone is on the lineup, and we're getting you into the show. Both nights, BTS, Zara Larsson, Cardi B, and we're going to throw in an extra $1,000. Make sure you're listening tomorrow, 9 a.m., for your chance to win. It's KISS.

That is Kat Cipher. You're right there. 102.7 Kiss FM. It is Natalia here with you. It is the Hit List. This is where we play some of the best new music for you. And of course, this one is so good. It's Teddy Swims, Mr. Know-It-All. And if you want to see this one live, he's going to be at Kia Forum in November. Get those tickets now.

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5: 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The Big 3 playoffs are coming to Dallas, Texas. The four best teams in the Big 3 battle it out for a spot in the championship. The action starts with...

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2: 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I'm Kayla. Welcome to the show. How about some Shakira and Burna Boy? It's Die Die.

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2: 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Their EP Wild is dropping on Friday, and they also have a documentary coming out in theaters on Thursday. Here's their new one. It's Animal.

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2: 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Martin Garrix, Ed Sheeran, besties right here. It's called Repeat It. 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
2: Good morning. I'm Kayla at Kayla Thomas 40 on socials. Happy Tuesday. Thanks for starting your day with us, whether you are heading for your morning commute, taking the kids somewhere, or you're just waking up. Appreciate you. 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
2: $500. That is how much you could win today in back to school cash from Ryan Seacrest. 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And we know that school supplies are expensive nowadays. 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It's Teddy.

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2: I'm Kayla, and I am out of here. It is about that time. Have an amazing, safe rest of your Tuesday. On Air with Ryan Seacrest is coming up next. 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

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Ryan's roses, they haven't been intimate in a year. She asked him if he's cheating. He said, absolutely not. Is this medicine? What we can find out is next.

0: Kiss FM. It's time for Ryan's Roses. Our new summer intern, Bella, they told me that you grew up listening to Ryan's Roses.
1: Yes, all the time
0: what
1: in the morning.
0: Did it teach you about relationships as a young American?
1: I don't know. Hopefully to be trusting in my partner.
0: Yeah. That there are some bad situations out there. Most people tell me, man, I love Ryan's Roses. It makes me feel so much better about my marriage. So there you have it. Tiffany is on the line. Y'all ready?
2: Yeah.
0: Thanks for reaching out to us, Tiffany. I got the email. It says, my husband and I have not been intimate in over a year. He blames it on some medication he's taking. He says he's not cheating, but the evidence is piling up. What other evidence is piling up?
3: Yeah, I mean, I travel a lot for work, and his location will be off, or I'll call, and he won't answer for hours. And I even found a hair tie in his car. He's always working late all the time. I just mean tons of red flags, and he's always having an excuse.
0: What kind of hair tie? Can you describe the hair tie? Are you talking about one of those fluffy ones, or like a tight one that you can put on your wrist?
3: It's like one of those curly ones that helps not having like a line in your hair.
2: Oh.
3: It's been up for a while.
0: Mm-hmm. Interesting. That to me is very interesting, that piece of evidence. Now, he says it's his medication. Do you believe any of that? Could it be?
3: I mean, it could be. I mean, he blames it on his Propecia or whatever, but I looked up all the side effects and the things that he's saying, they're really rare. Plus, he's also on a hair growth medication, and so I feel like that could be a red flag as well.
0: I don't know. I'm thinking, like, what's worse, not doing that for a year or having hair? I might go with the, forgive the hair.
4: Yeah.
0: Right? Like, let's, can't, like, a year of, you know?
2: Right.
0: Like, just for hair?
4: Yeah.
2: Not worth it.
0: Gotta make a choice here. All right. Well, hold on, Tiffany. I don't think we need it anymore. We got everything we need. And we'll make the call to him next to Kiss.
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0: 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It's Ryan's Roses. Time for the call to her husband. Tiffany married, and her husband, she thinks he's cheating on her. He's taking medication. He says that's the problem. He says that's why we haven't been intimate in a year or so, because they haven't been. He blames the Propecia medication.
1: A year is so long.
0: What I'm saying, then don't have hair.
1: Yeah.
0: Right?
1: Exactly.
0: That's the choice you make. She says the evidence piles up. She found a scrunchie. I didn't know what it was. It's a hair thing.
1: Tie.
0: I thought it was a scrunchie.
1: Like a hair tie, but one of those like curly ones.
0: Yeah, I don't know what that is. I know scrunchies, man. That's all I know. Scrunchies, and what's the one I put on
1: my wrist?
0: Remember
1: sometimes when you go and just like a hair check tie. Out, and they give you, like, if you're checking into like a spa or something, they give you the key to your locker, and it's like one of those like curly ones.
0: Oh, the locker at the gym key.
1: There you
0: okay,
1: go. You see?
0: Yeah.
1: That's like what the hair tie
0: that.
1: Is.
0: Yeah, it's like a phone cord. Okay.
1: Yeah, it's like a phone cord.
0: Tiffany, I need you to say, Ryan, you have my permission to call, and then his name.
2: Ryan, you have my permission to call.
0: We're going to call him right now, and we're going to try and find out why he's working late, why he doesn't answer his phone, as you told us, what's going on with this hair accessory in his car, and why he's not with you for a year, like physically. So be very quiet. Here we go. Good luck.
2: Thank you.
1: Hi, is this Jesse?
3: Yeah.
1: Hi, Jesse. Yeah. My name is Samantha. I'm calling from Pretty Petals in Pasadena. How are you doing this morning?
3: I'm good. How
1: great.
3: Are you?
1: I'm great. Actually, you know, we deliver here locally and surrounding areas, and we're offering a free promotion. It's a dozen red roses that you can send to anybody that you'd like.
3: Yeah, sorry. I really shouldn't have picked up.
1: No. I got to tell you, these are free. You can send them to anybody that you'd like. I don't need cash from you or your billing info or credit card info, anything like that. They're absolutely free.
3: No, I'm not interested, but thank you.
1: There's nobody you want to send free roses to? Like anybody in your life?
3: No,
1: It'll take like 1 second. No, don't hang up.
0: Jesse, don't hang up. Your voice is being broadcast and streamed on the radio and on a streaming device.
3: What are you talking about?
0: I'm talking about your wife. I have her on the phone. She's asked me to call you. Why wouldn't you send her roses, bro? Like, here's a chance to send her some free flowers. Why deny that opportunity?
3: I'm sorry. I don't... What is going on?
0: That's why I'm trying to call and find out what is going on. Why wouldn't you send her roses?
3: You said she's here?
0: She is with us, yes. And she has told us that you haven't been intimate for a year and that it's a side effect of your medication. Is that the truth?
3: Somewhat, yeah.
0: Okay.
3: What is the point of it?
0: The point of it is she thinks you're cheating on her.
3: Oh, my God. Are you serious?
0: I am. I just met her 5 minutes ago, and she told me that you're working late. She found a hair thingy for hair, women's hair, in your car. One of those things you get at the gym with a key, you know, like a phone cord, plastic, and it stretches. Mm. She found that for a woman's hair in your car. It's not hers. Can you explain
3: that?
0: Yeah,
3: we talked about that. But
0: what happened?
3: Yeah,
0: who's that?
3: If she's on the line, we talked. That was a client's. It wasn't a woman's. It was a
0: Well, was a client a woman?
1: Yeah.
3: I don't know what that really pertains to in this situation.
0: She's adding all these things up. He's working late. He doesn't want to do it with me. I found this hair thing. I mean, there's a lot of signs here, and she thinks you're cheating. So what's the truth?
3: Okay, you said she's there and she's listening?
0: Yes.
3: Okay.
2: You don't talk to me. You don't touch me. You're never around. What am I supposed to think?
3: What does it matter to you, really? I mean, honestly, does it matter to you?
2: It does. Are you having an affair?
3: No, I'm not having an affair. But I don't think you'd really care if I was having an affair. To be perfectly honest.
2: Seriously?
1: What?
3: Yeah, seriously.
0: So you're not having an affair, but she wouldn't care? What does that mean?
4: Yeah.
3: I really wish we weren't talking about this on the radio.
0: Well, that makes three of us. I don't want to be talking about your infidelity either. It's not what I got up today to do.
3: I'm not cheating.
0: All right.
3: I wanted to see what she would do if it looked like I was having an affair.
1: What?
3: So you're right. I have been acting fishy, honestly, but there's a lot that's going on.
0: Well, what's a lot? Here we are. This is the time to tell it. What's going on? And you sacrificed a year of physical intimacy with your wife to prove a point?
3: Well, it's not like we were having a lot before I started sacrificing it.
0: Yeah, but twice a year is better than none. Flag Day and Christmas. Like, come on.
3: So are you really going to make me the bad guy here? Like, what's been going on?
0: Tiffany, could you please hurry? People need to get to work. What's going on?
3: Can you bring up your promotion? Can you bring up what happened after you got your promotion? Did you tell Ryan Seacrest that you're never home in the first place? Like, so that's why I asked, what do you care? It doesn't matter to you where I am or what I do, really. Who hasn't touched who? It's unbelievable that we're talking about this way.
2: Promotion a few years ago, but look, I know things changed when I got promoted, and I know I've been traveling more, but I've been begging you to tell me when something is wrong.
3: I've told you that something's wrong.
0: Well, what's wrong?
3: What's
0: wrong? Are you jealous of her promotion? It sounds like you're envious
3: of her
0: success.
3: I feel like I'm a second-rate citizen now. Like I exist in the home.
0: Score.
4: Yeah.
0: It's just about clear, committed conversation and communication. I got to go. All right, good luck.
3: Okay.
0: Good luck. Thanks, guys.
3: Hey, we'll talk.
0: Good luck, Tiffany. Good luck, Jesse. Right? I mean, isn't that it?
1: I mean,
0: it's hard
1: the
0: to
1: games.
0: Do some. It's a game that gets passive aggressive.
1: Yes. Why are you playing
0: I tell you
1: games?
0: What, I don't have time for passive aggressivity. How do you say that? Passive aggressive.

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3: A new SIG alert. It's in Westminster on the 22 eastbound connector to the northbound 405. Police activity has that connector blocked. No further details at this time. Heading through West Covina on the 10 eastbound at Vincent, an injury crash blocks the off-ramp. CHP is on the scene. It's a vehicle over the guardrail. And in Echo Park, the 101 southbound before Benton Way, a crash is cleared. Lanes are open. You're slow from Silver Lake.
4: And weather today, temps are going to be in the low 90s in Burbank. Garden Grove, a high of 84, and right now it's 67 in Hollywood.

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1: Kiss FM. Good morning. It's time to get Tuesday started.
2: Yeah, baby.
1: I am not a human being with any type of thinking, brain skills, or personality before I sip my first cup of coffee. So I understand. Don't ask me anything. Mm-hmm. I'm lucky I've lived alone for so many years. Because you cannot get a good response out of me before I have coffee.
2: No talkie before coffee.
1: You're lucky I drink it before I see you two.
3: I'm so lucky. You said lived alone for so many years. So does that mean you're not living alone currently?
2: Wow, good catch, Tanya.
3: Thank you.
1: The sleuth.
3: I have had my coffee.
1: Let's just say I was on the other side of the bed last night.
2: What does it mean?
3: That's breaking that was news.
1: That was the furthest side from the bathroom. I didn't say who or if. Yeah, I just
2: why?
1: The other side.
2: Why were you on the other side?
1: That's another question. You only get one per month.
2: That was her question. This is my first question.
1: Brand new you guys question. Work as a team?
2: No.
1: You team up on
2: we
1: me?
2: We are individuals.
1: You ask questions. You team up as a team. You get to ask as a team.
2: No.
1: I was on the other side.
2: Why?
1: I just fell asleep there.
3: Because somebody was on the other side. Hello, fill in the blank.
1: I didn't say that. See,
3: I
1: now
3: know.
1: You're actually fibbing. Now you're making things up.
2: Yeah.
1: Anyway, here we are. First day of school. Now, LAUSD not even back. Well, I shouldn't even say not even back. They're not back.
3: They're back.
1: Nobody
3: tomorrow,
1: should be back
3: right?
1: this week. They're back tomorrow, but no one should be back this week. I'm protesting. William S. Hart School District, Santa Clarita is back today.
2: It is weird.
1: It's like mixed emotions. I got it. You want to be excited for your first day of school, but come on. Can you get amped up when you like start on a Tuesday, August 11th? Shouldn't be.
2: It should be after Labor Day, period.
1: I agree with that.
2: Mm-hmm.
1: I agree with that. Yes, I'm with you.
2: I know.
1: I don't think you have to be so on it today if you're going back to school.
2: That's how it was for us. Don't you remember? La Salle would always start after Labor Day.
3: September.
1: Well, we never started that late. We always started mid-August in Georgia.
2: No.
1: And we'd be back to football practice in July. So you have like 2 weeks off summer in June.
2: Mm-hmm.
1: When is USC? Our intern goes to USC. Bella, when does USC start?
4: I start in 2 weeks.
1: Is that early?
4: I used to start mid-August, so that's pretty late for me.
3: Wow.
1: I wish everybody started after Labor Day.
2: Yeah, we should protest.
1: But we can't.
2: I know.
1: There must be a reason. Los Alamitos is back tomorrow.
2: Oof.
1: LAUSD. Today we got heat. My shorts get shorter. They just get
2: shorter. Yeah, Hoochie Daddy shorts.
1: That's what I got. That's what I'm wearing. I'm wearing them proud.
2: Wear them proud. They look great.
1: Do you like?
2: I do.
1: How'd you see him so easily?
2: Right, you're right next to me.
1: When I stood up, you stared at my shorts.
3: I didn't see his shorts. I didn't see them.
1: I'm not going to kick up my leg right now.
2: Kick it up.
1: That'd be weird. I'd be strange to kick up my leg.
5: Just see if you.
2: But he's going to do it anyways. Told you they're short.
3: Oh, wow.
1: Been hanging out with Ronnie too much.
2: I mean, it might be shorter than his.
1: No, Ronnie doesn't even have a... You know when you go to pick out curtains and they show you a swatch?
2: Yes.
1: That's what Ronnie wears. He wears a swatch.
2: He does.
1: Not even a carpet square, a literal swatch.
3: How often are you picking out curtains? I'm like,
1: you know,
3: yes,
1: that one
3: but
1: time
3: no.
1: in life when you picked out paint samples? He wears the size of a paint sample around his waist and his chest.
3: It was an excellent comparison.
1: Thank you. My job is to illustrate points being an audio medium. That is my job.
2: It really is.
1: All right, kids, we got to go. 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

0: Money, it's folded. LA's number one hit music station is 102.7 Kiss FM. So coming up at 6:55, a quote of the day. And also, doctors say this surprisingly simple social habit may be one of the best and healthiest things you can do. And it's not the gym. I had a problem when I travel to other places.
1: Why?
0: I speak English with an accent sometimes.
2: Yeah, I do that.
1: Why do you do that?
2: Like, you speak broken English?
0: Yeah. I speak broken English. Because sometimes people speak broken English to me, and I speak it back.
1: Oh, my god!
0: And it's ridiculous, and I don't know, I don't even know I'm doing it.

0: I'm quite happy.
1: That is so bizarre. Quite.
0: Was there any word that you heard that stood out to you when you were there?
2: Definitely cheers. Like, they say cheers after everything.
1: Oh, and mind the gap.
2: Yeah.
0: The what?
1: Mind the gap.
0: Mind the gap?
1: Yes, when you're getting onto the subway or like the...
0: Oh, mind the gap.
1: Mind the gap. That is everywhere.
0: So much more pleasant than watch out for that.
1: Yeah, exactly. Watch your step.
0: It's just prettier, right?
1: And the loo.
0: The loo.
1: I know.
0: If I ask where the loo is here, people will laugh at me.
1: Elevators are the lift.
0: The lift.
1: I know. So pretty.
0: The car park, not the garage.
1: Exactly.
0: The car park. The flat. Mm-hmm. To me, the flat is a coffee. Can I have a flat? What is that thing? A flat?
3: Flat white.
1: Flat white.
0: A flat, flat white. Can I have a flat white? You might have a flat white. You might have one.
1: Wow, you're from Wales? From Wales?
0: No, people say, you're all right.
1: You're all right.
0: You're all right. And I'm like, why? Do I look sick? Because they say it, you're all right. You know, when we say, are you all right? It's like, my gosh, we recognize something looks disastrous. That's just how they inflect.
1: Do you not? Like, I have a British best friend, and she, and there's no way I would speak it back to her like this.
0: I don't know why I do. Like, I have a friend that calls me darling, and I call him darling.
4: And you call us darling.
1: No, he doesn't.
0: I've never called you darling.
4: Yes, he has before.
0: Okay, when have I ever said darling?
1: No,
0: ever?
1: You've never said it to me.
0: I've never said it. I've never said it.
1: Come on, guys.
0: I guarantee you I never said it.
1: You said darling.
0: Because I intentionally don't say it.
4: Yeah, you say it like as a joke.
1: Never once.
0: Nick, can you go back to the archives?
1: Yeah, please.
4: Maybe it wasn't on the air.
0: Okay, you're now making things up.
4: We were just talking. Am I the only one? Come on, somebody else.
1: You're the
5: only
1: one.
5: No, I feel like he has said darling.
4: Thank you.
5: Before, like that.
4: Michaela.
5: For something. Yes.
0: To whom?
1: No, Michaela just always comes in and defends Tanya.
4: No,
1: there's no one.
4: This is a bunch of.
0: I'll tell you what you're doing. You're telling a bit of a lie. That's a bit of a fib. That's a bit of a strange truth. It's not right. We need to take a break. See what your trip to London has done to us, and now people don't like us. Now people have switched the station, maybe. And I've never said that. Radha, my friend Radha, calls me darling. And so I type back, darling, to him. And I call him love. People call you love? People call you love.
4: You call us love all the time.
1: You never call us love.
0: No, I've never said that ever.
1: No.
0: But are you doing all right, love? Are you doing all right, love? Oh, I can't wait to watch that Ricky Gervais show about death.
1: But Mark's intrigued.
6: What's that? Hold, Mark, what's that? It's called Afterlife.
0: Afterlife. Great. Ricky, I'm watching you tonight.
4: Is it out?
0: It's been out for 10 years.
6: 2019. But it's wonderful.
1: We have no clue what you're talking about.
0: But remember this conversation.
1: You need to stop.
0: Oh, gosh. My armpits are sweating. It's so fun. Universal Studios tickets are next.
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3: It's every

0: In Westminster, it's a sig alert for the 22 eastbound connector to the northbound 405. Police activity has that connector blocked until further notice. Heading through Pomona on the 71 northbound after the 60, you've got a three-car crash in the center divider. All lanes are open, but you're slow from Gary Avenue. And in Hawthorne, the 105 westbound after Prairie is stall off to the right shoulder. Traffic slow from Long Beach Boulevard.
1: And weather today, Seal Beach, a high of 80. Valencia, a high of 97. And right now it is 68 in Hollywood.
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0: Kiss FM. We were just reminiscing. We had a week yesterday, not with each other, meaning a week off, which was something that I felt guilty doing for so many years, was ever going away from work. I didn't even take vacation for so many years. Yeah. I do not carry that guilt these days, but I used to carry the guilt when I go away. Matter of fact, I meant to tell you, Tanya, you wanted to share something about your travels. Don't let me forget that I just wanted something else to believe in. I needed some goodness to believe in. So I got into and started studying astrology.
1: Did you manifest during the Lionsgate portal this weekend?
0: Could you say that in English?
2: Do you see how that doesn't really make sense?
0: I did not do that, but I did get an app.
1: Oh. The circle? The pattern. Which
0: you
1: one?
0: Wanna guess all the, I'm trying to find it in my apps. It's on the back. It's called... Co-star.
3: I have that one.
0: You have co-star?
1: What does it
3: do?
0: It tells me, for example, you want a reading of my co-star? Let me give you yesterday's because I haven't read my today's yet. Yesterday's was, come up with guidelines for how you each want to be treated.
1: Each? Who's the other? Astrological. This is giving a woman in your life told you about her sign and your sign, and now you downloaded an app.
0: You have been the reliable one for so long that people expect miracles out of you. Stop performing. Write down what acceptable treatment looks like, then enforce it without apology. Today, do transparency. Do regroup. Do fallback plans. Don't. Middle managers, don't take it personally. Don't. Terms of condition. So anyway, I learned a lot.
2: Yeah.
0: While I was away.
2: Very direct.
1: It's exciting.
0: Tanya, what do you want to tell us about your flight?
1: No, I wanted to see if any of you were like this as well, because I noticed it on my flight when the flight attendants give their whole, like, you know, this is where the air masks go. This is where
0: the speech.
1: The whole spiel.
0: Your safety speech. Yeah.
1: And nobody pays attention to them. And I feel so bad.
2: Oh,
1: and so
2: I find myself making eye contact.
1: I'm smiling. I'm laughing. And like Robbie was looking at me like, what are you putting on a show? And I'm like, I just feel bad because nobody's showing them any attention.
0: I agree.
1: It's so sad.
0: I agree. I do the same thing when you're in a restaurant or a bar or a lobby and there's some instrument player there and they stop and nobody claps.
2: Yeah.
1: I didn't even think about that.
0: Mm-hmm. I feel so bad when people are talking when you have bar singers or lobby singers.
2: Yes.
0: And then when they stop, even singing singers, and when they stop the song, nobody claps. And so I go, like, I have one ear not on the conversation I'm having. I have other ear on the song. And I'm like, song's over. That was great.
1: And then they even go to the emergency people and say, are you, you know, they need like verbal confirmation from them. And some people have their headphones in. They're not even listening.
0: But this is so sad. You might have overperformed for their performance, it sounds like.
2: Yeah.
0: Like, you were like too into it.
1: No,
0: I'm sure
1: blinking.
0: They thought, we have, let's make a note of the passenger on 27F. He's a bit too entertained by us. Could be a problem mid-flight. And we continue. Coming up next. I've always wanted to talk on it, though. I've always wanted to ask.
2: Me too.
0: Talk on it.
1: I'm sure you could if you like wanted to propose or something.
0: Pass.
2: Because that's what he wants to do.
0: Yeah, that's what I want to do. I want to talk in the flight attendant speaker to propose. There it is. I got it. Next, today's quote of the day.
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0: It's Kiss FM. Let me get to the quote of the day here in a second. Also, this is interesting. I read this. It came into my feed, and it says, experts say that doing this is healthy for your brain and for your body. It reduces stress. It boosts your mood. And it's not exercise. It's hosting a dinner party.
1: Ooh, I like that.
0: Spending time with others helps strengthen relationships, while planning, cooking, and hosting keeps your brain active.
2: Love that.
0: Even potluck is acceptable.
2: Yeah.
0: I like potluck. I like potluck. Always exciting to see what comes in that orange casserole dish.
2: Mm-hmm. Do you guys want to come over for Taco Tuesday?
0: Can it not be on a Tuesday?
1: Yeah, then? I can't today.
0: I mean, can you make Taco Tuesday a Friday? It's so hard for us on a Tuesday.
1: Yeah.
0: Like, no one has time for Taco Tuesday, really. Today's quote. You can hear someone's childhood in the way they apologize.
1: Interesting.
0: You can hear someone's childhood in the way they do a lot of things, actually. Let's have Fajita Friday, not Taco Tuesday. Come on.

0: Guys, Kiss FM, after 7 o'clock, we had a second date update. If you're out there dating, wait to hear this situation. Sissany has the headlines.
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2: Well, rescue crews are working around the clock in Colombia after that 7.4 earthquake that destroyed buildings and left thousands of people missing. Metrolink is suspending Orange County line service between Laguna Niguel and Mission Viejo and Oceanside due to tides and surf. July was officially the hottest month ever in the U.S., dating back to 1895, when temperatures were first recorded. And the Backstreet Boys announced additional shows at the Sphere in Vegas on New Year's Eve, New Year's Day, and January 2nd. And now let's take a look at traffic.
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1: We make it easy.
4: Heading through Azusa on the 210 westbound before Azusa Avenue, you've got a two-car crash. It's in the second lane from the left. Traffic is slow from Sunflower. In Chino on the 60 westbound at Reservoir Street, a two-car crash blocks the on-ramp. You're slow from Mountain. Had an earlier accident in Pomona, the 71 northbound after the 60. That's been cleared. You're slow from Gary. Harbor City, a crash on the 110 northbound at PCH. It's off to the shoulder.
2: Thank you for that. And weather today, temps are going to be in the mid-90s in Riverside. West Covina, a high of 90 for you. And right now it is 69 in Hollywood.

0: Canceling back to school cash here in a second. 102.7 Kiss FM. All right, we have a second date update coming up. If you are dating, or you're thinking about it, or you're bummed about it, you got to hear this in a few minutes. Tanya has a trending report.
1: Yes, and this is about Rihanna and ASAP Rocky. And so Rihanna officially is a billionaire. She hit that status back in 2021, mostly thanks to Fenty Beauty and her fashion empire. So she and ASAP Rocky have three kids together, and he's also doing great for himself too, but he's nowhere near her level. And in this new interview, he was asked why he seems so confident despite everybody comparing his success to hers. And his answer is going viral. He said, "My woman's got billions. Her success is never my demise. Her success isn't mine at all." And then he went on to say, "Nothing anybody could say to him is going to make him feel insecure about his woman being successful." People also pointing out that this is somewhat of a trend in Hollywood right now, comparing him to Tom Holland, hyping up Zendaya, Travis Kelce being called second fiddle to Taylor Swift. And I kind of feel like this double standard is slowly shifting, because I do think for a long time, men felt very insecure or weird if their partner, girlfriend, wife made more than they did. And I feel like that is slowly starting to shift now.
0: It's great.
1: It's so great.
0: I mean, it's great. They're in a relationship. He's happy. I mean, there is enough light to go around that if somebody else gets some light, doesn't dim yours.
1: Yeah. And I mean, obviously, like, they're billionaires, take all that out of it. This is a dynamic that happens in a lot of just like relationships. Like, I have friends that are career women, career focused. And sometimes when they date, if they're dating guys that aren't in that, not same level, but maybe guys that don't even have like
2: their stuff together,
1: they find it very intimidating and they don't want to date them anymore. It's like so crazy that this is still a thing.
0: Remarkable success on that side, but the equation, if you distill it down, yeah, I mean, jealousy, envy, all not good for relationship. You want to celebrate your partner's successes and not have that focus on your, I mean, if someone else's success doesn't mean that you have a loss, right?
1: Right.
0: It's just, I agree. I advocate. I'm always very happy when you're on TV, Tanya.
1: Thank you.
0: What? Because early on, she's like, "I'm going to be on E. Do you support that?" I'm like, "Yeah, of course I support that." Remember?
1: Yeah, but we're not in a relationship. We are not ASAP Rocky and Rihanna.
0: Did you not come to me and say, "Would you support me working for all these other places?"
1: Yes, I did.
0: So keep doing it.
1: Thank you.
0: Coming up next. $500 back to school cash in 1 minute. We are not ASAP Rocky and Rihanna, that is for sure.
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8: In Hawthorne on the 105 westbound connector to the northbound 405, you've got a two-car crash on the right side of the connector. You're slow from the 110. Downtown LA, the 10 eastbound at the 110. A fire reported under the transition road. You're slow from Hoover Street. And in Alhambra, the 10 westbound before Garfield, a stall on the right shoulder. You're slow from Santa Anita. Azusa, the 210 westbound before Azusa Avenue. A crash blocks the second lane from the left. You're slow from Lone Hill Avenue.
9: And weather today, Sherman Oaks, a high of 87. Inglewood, a high of 82. And right now, it's 70 in Hollywood.
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They met speed dating at one of those events. 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
3: A crash in Monterey Park, the 710 northbound before Ramona Boulevard. Four cars involved in this crash. It blocks the second lane from the left. Traffic is jammed up from Cesar Chavez. Downtown LA, the 10 eastbound at the 110. You've got a fire reported under the transition road. You're slow from Normandy. And in Hawthorne, on the 105 westbound connector to the northbound 405, a crash blocks the right lane. You're slow from the 110 freeway.
4: And weather today, hot in West Covina, a high of 90. San Bernardino, a high of 94, and right now it is 71 in Hollywood.
5: All right, Sisney, thank you. We're about to call Mariah for the second date update and find out why she did not want to go out after the speed dating with Isaac. 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

0: 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Now, time for a second date update. So we met Isaac. He met Mariah speed dating. Said they had a good connection. He felt it. Like something was there. And then she didn't circle yes. Like, you circle yes if you want to go out with the person. And she didn't do that. But after what he seemed to think was a great connection, meaningful conversation, good questions, very healthy banter and dialogue. So why'd she say no? That's what we want to find out.
1: Maybe she had a better connection with someone else.
0: So, Isaac, we are going to get Mariah now and put her on the phone. So be very quiet. Here we go.
2: Thank you, guys.
0: Mariah, good morning.
3: Good morning.
0: How you doing?
3: Good. How are you?
0: We're good. Thank you. My name is Ryan Seacrest. This is Tanya here as well on the air. We're just calling about your speed dating occasion. How was that?
3: Are you serious?
0: I am. How was it? Do you recommend it?
3: Maybe not. This go around, I would say no.
0: So why not? I've always been curious about it myself.
3: I just didn't really have a good experience with one of the guys I met.
0: What went wrong? It's speed dating. So, I mean, your experience is short-lived and you just move on, right? What happened?
3: Well, I circled no on this guy, and at first I had circled yes, but I heard him talking to the girl after me, and he used the exact same lines, the exact same jokes, even the same compliments he was giving her. So, yeah, I mean, I really liked him.
0: Being disingenuous.
3: Exactly. I mean, not even just coming off as phony, but I just feel like he fully is phony, and I saw right through him, and I completely changed my vote.
0: To give him the benefit of the doubt, it is speed dating after all, so you might have your sort of like template things that you say and do and ask about in a speed date.
3: Right, yeah, I mean, he was saying just the same exact jokes, and you know, and I asked him a question of, like, what's a small, like, weird core memory from your childhood that you feel like shapes, you know, the world you're in now? And he completely used my question that I asked him on the next girl.
0: Well, I think that's a compliment.
4: Yeah.
1: I don't know. I don't like it either.
0: Well, let's get him on the line here. Bring him up. Isaac is on the phone, Mariah. Isaac, she accuses you of being inauthentic, and I heard the word phony. What do you say to that?
2: Yeah, I feel like the questions you gave me were great questions, and they really, you know, are evocative and get people talking about real stuff instead of talking about the weather. So I just took a great idea. I mean, I feel like imitation is the sincerest form of flattery, right? Like, everyone has their go-to jokes when meeting someone new.
0: Do you have a go-to joke now?
2: You know, I have a couple. I'm not sure if I can get away with saying them on the radio, but they're, like, a little cheeky.
0: Okay.
2: Yeah.
0: But he used the word cheeky. I like it.
1: I don't know. I'm getting phony vibes, too.
3: It wasn't.
0: Are you getting performative vibes?
1: That's what it is.
0: Performative.
1: Yes.
0: So, Isaac, I guess the thing is, and I'm guilty of performative performance. I can be like I sound like I'm on the air if you go out with me.
1: Too on sometimes.
0: I didn't say that, actually.
1: Oh.
0: That never crossed my mind or my mouth. I didn't say anything like that.
1: Performative is being on.
0: Didn't say it like that. Performative sounds a lot more graceful than being on too much all the time.
1: I feel like I'm guilty of the same exact thing.
0: I just sound like I'm on the air when you go out with me and I ask questions. It's literally like being here.
1: You're on.
0: Because I'm interested.
1: Yeah.
0: It's called engaging.
4: No, it's because you're impatient.
1: Whoa.
0: Now we've taken a further step away from the truth. Okay, Isaac. Back to you and Mariah.
2: Yeah.
0: Do you understand that she felt like you were being a little disingenuous and not so specifically tailored and authentic for her?
2: I mean, you're right, where I like I said, I've been in a couple of these speeding dating scenarios before, so I do have like kind of like my set that, you know, these questions that I like to tick off that hopefully
1: set?
2: Get the conversation going.
0: Yes.
2: But I feel like it's just I mean, for me, it's more honest and not performative, but I can understand how it comes off that way, and I apologize for it, yeah.
1: You just referred to it as a set.
0: But listen.
2: It's just these, you know, routine questions.
0: Mariah, do you accept any of this? Because I feel like he's being authentic now.
3: I really just don't, because it wasn't just like the using my questions and using the same jokes, but when I sat down, he said, "Oh my gosh, you just took my breath away." And I just melted, and I thought that was so sweet. And then the next girl sat down, and I heard him say the exact thing of, "Oh my gosh, you took my breath away." I'm like, come on, dude.
1: Run.
0: Okay. Then this is not meant to be. So I don't think you're wrong, Isaac, but maybe be aware of how it's coming across a little too glossy. And Mariah, thank you for your transparency and your clear conclusion that this is not the right guy for you. Best of luck to both of you. I think you're great catches in the 5 minutes and 50 seconds we've been talking. All right?
2: I mean, I appreciate the fact that I have Ryan Seacrest on my side. I'll say that at the next event.
0: You get wing. See you, bro. Bye, Mariah. Thank you.
2: See you.
3: Thank you.
0: I'm not going to say that I have not gone to chat before to ask what are great first date questions.
1: That's okay.
0: Oh, totally. That's fine.
1: Wow.
0: But yet I'm too on
1: a really
0: date.
1: Struck a chord
0: and I'm
1: with
0: too
1: you.
0: Impatient on a date.
1: It's because you don't like dead air or silent. Which
0: don't tell me what I like and don't like on a date. You don't know me by now. If you don't know, kiss.

0: 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It's on Kiss FM. I got something very exciting and very cool that I'm doing for the Ryan Seacrest Foundation. And you know, that's where we put the media centers and pediatric hospitals around the country. There's one here in Orange County. There's one in New York and all over the country. But do you listen to podcasts and say to yourself, I could do that? If you think you could do that, we are looking for a top host. 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
2: That's amazing.
0: 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And then you'll come on. We'll meet you here, too. You'll come on as a guest here. 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

0: is Kiss FM. Almost 8 o'clock already this morning. And after 8 o'clock, Michaela over there produces a question. If you're dating someone, this is a new situation, right? You're dating someone new, Sisney, Tanya, and you have them over to your pad for dinner.
1: Yes.
0: What's the right meal? What's the first meal?
2: Ooh.
3: I have the best
2: Something
3: idea.
2: That's not stinky.
0: It can't be shrimp.
2: Can't be shrimp. Can't be broccoli. Can't be like anything like
0: can't
2: that.
0: Can't be gas-inducing.
2: Right, that's
0: if
2: true.
0: If you need gas X, it's off
2: yeah,
0: the list.
2: Yeah, I know. What about like a pasta?
0: We're going to get to
2: okay,
0: it.
2: Okay.
0: First, you got to do the headlines. Yeah. It's time. Sisney.
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2: Well, there was no jackpot winner in last night's Powerball drawing, meaning the total climbs to an estimated $975 million for the next drawing, which is tomorrow. Rescuers are searching for survivors in Colombia this morning after that powerful earthquake brought down buildings and left entire neighborhoods in ruins. Residents living near the Vincent Thomas Bridge in San Pedro can now reserve free portal air purifiers during the bridge's construction work. And Upper Deck Golf is returning to Dodger Stadium on December 4th through the 6th. And now a look at traffic.
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4: We make it easy.
6: In Hawthorne, the 105 westbound connector to the northbound 405, you've got a crash blocking the right lane of the connector road. Two vehicles involved. You're slow from the 110. South LA, the 110 northbound before Slauson, a two-car crash is off to the right shoulder. That has you on the brakes from Century Boulevard. Monterey Park on the 710 northbound just before Ramona Boulevard, a four-car crash in the clearing stages. Traffic stop and go from Floral Drive.
2: And weather today, temps are going to be in the upper 70s in Hermosa Beach. San Dimas, a high of 89, and right now it is 72 in Hollywood.
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0: Jen and Paul. Jenny, Dracula, it's Kiss FM. This is such an interesting question. Michaela's having a guy over.
1: She's
0: going to make dinner.
2: Oh, I was like, who's the guy? Hello?
0: Wait, I want to believe it was you. It's not you?
1: It's not me yet.
0: No, it's not fun anymore. Anyway, what's the right first date meal to prepare at your house if someone's coming over? Next.

0: Okay, Kiss FM. What is the best first date night dinner to make if you invited a date over to your place for dinner? Michaela, I thought this was you. Who is it?
1: It's for my roommate. She's been seeing this guy for like 3 months, and she's like, I want to invite him over and make him dinner, but
0: oh,
1: I don't know what to make.
0: So cute.
1: Right? It is.
0: I love it so much.
1: So
0: but what
1: just
0: is the perfect first date? So I would suggest Italian.
2: I was thinking that too.
0: It's the food of romance.
2: Yes.
0: Romantic.
2: Lady and the Tramp, spaghetti, cute.
0: Tanya?
3: I have the best suggestion.
0: At least you're confident.
2: Yes.
3: Engagement chicken.
2: That's too forward.
0: Why do you have to call the protein engagement?
3: It's like a thing. It's a thing online. It's called engagement chicken.
0: Would scare
3: yeah,
0: me.
3: But usually you do that. Yeah, and then he's like, oh, what kind of chicken is this? Like,
0: is it engagement chicken?
3: No,
0: it's Dijon rubbed lemon
3: garlic chicken. You don't call it that, but apparently this like chicken works. If you make it for your guy, he will propose.
2: It's like practical magic spell on your dude.
0: So it's rosemary herbed garlic chicken?
3: It's like a Dijon. It's like a mustardy rub.
2: Yeah,
3: it went like lemon garlic a few years ago.
2: Yeah,
0: I think chicken is risky. Because
3: how is it risky?
0: I'm going to explain.
2: You could undercook it.
0: No. You overcook it. It gets dry because you need to prepare it ahead of time, and then it sits. Like you can't cook the chicken.
3: Yeah, but come in with the lemon garlic sauce, and
0: chicken.
2: You don't want
0: chicken
2: garlic.
0: She's right. You don't want a garlicky. Even in the tomato, even in the pomodoro sauce you're going to make for the spaghetti.
2: Right.
0: You don't want it garlicky. What did you guys narrow it down to, Michaela?
1: So we had something Italian.
2: Yeah.
1: Or a steak. Mm-hmm. Fajitas or tacos.
2: Oh, I like a fajita situation.
0: That's fun. I think build your own fajita is fun.
2: Uh-huh.
1: Yeah.
3: I think it's a taco.
0: Fajita bar.
1: Ooh, fajita bar.
2: A fajita bar. I love a
1: That's
2: fajita.
1: Cute.
0: But don't overcook the chicken.
1: She can make steak.
0: But what if that might be heavy.
2: But that's kind of impressive. Like if a girl makes you steak.
3: Oh, yeah.
2: Like I still can't master a steak. I'm like,
0: yeah, that is kind of, I agree. That's very attractive.
2: Yeah.
0: You know what I'm going to do? Barbecue you steak. What?
2: Right. Yeah.
1: She makes a good steak.
2: Exactly.
0: Okay, then that's it. There you go.
2: You're sitting
0: that's
2: in the backyard. Answer. You got some wine.
0: That's the answer. You just discovered it. Okay. Make what you make best.
1: Perfect.
0: Just make what you make best.
1: Yeah, true.
0: Steak fajitas. It is.
2: Mm-hmm.
0: Build your own.
1: Yes, I love that.
0: It's cute. And she could do a little flag.
2: Yeah, and she can condiment. Everything can be already pre-made except for the steak. And that's the only thing she has to do.
3: Why are there flags in the condiment?
0: No, you know, like the toothpick flag. It tells you what it is.
3: The toothpick. Why does she have that
0: label?
3: Because
0: it says cheese.
3: It's not a party.
0: Cheese.
3: Just two of them.
2: Everyone
3: she
2: knows
3: can say
2: cheese.
3: This is a cheese.
0: What's her name?
3: Everyone knows what cheese looks like.
1: Then it's you Jessica.
0: Put Monterey Jack cheese.
3: You don't need to do that.
0: And then you put Jessica Salsa.
2: Oh my God.
0: Right? And then what's your mom's name?
1: Her mom's name is Peggy.
2: What?
0: Peggy's guacamole.
2: Why is Peggy?
0: I'm telling you guys, this is charming. You laugh now, but watch. It's better than engagement chicken.
3: No, it's not.
2: Yeah, it is actually.
0: Oh my gosh, a family tree flag descriptor of all of the condiments and sides is way more engagement-worthy than chicken.
1: I just don't know.
2: No, do not label, but go steak.
1: Yeah,
0: I like labels.
2: Steak.
0: I advocate labels. We're coming back with $500 in back-to-school cash. This is Kiss.
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0: A crash in Linwood on the 105 westbound before Long Beach Boulevard. Two vehicles involved. The carpool lane is blocked. Traffic is stop and go from the 710 freeway. In South L.A., the 110 northbound before Slauson, you've got a two-car crash. That's off to the right shoulder. Things are slow from Manchester Avenue. And making your way through Pomona, the 10 eastbound at Gary Avenue, a two-car crash on the right side of the on-ramp. Traffic is slow from Kellogg Drive.
34: And weather today, temps are going to be in the upper 80s in Studio City. Anaheim, a high of 86, and right now it's 74 in Hollywood.
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0: Pink Panthers and Zara Larsson on Kiss. All right, they're up in Orange County. There's a big debate in L.A. County. They're called flock cameras.
1: Yep.
0: It's a bit controversial about the surveillance component of flock cameras. What's it all about next?

0: 102.7 Kiss FM. So red light cameras, speed cameras, now the flock camera. Have you heard about the flock camera? They're up in where? Costa Mesa?
1: They're Orange everywhere. County? They're all over Southern California.
0: They're still in L.A.?
1: Yep, there's some in L.A. as well.
0: L.A. and Orange County, flock cameras. The thing is, they're not speed ticket cameras or red light cameras. They're AI cameras that do more. What are they doing?
1: They're capturing your license plate along with details about your car. So they're claiming that this information goes into a searchable database that law enforcement can then later use to help find stolen cars, suspects, missing people. They're saying it's all great and good. People are saying like, whoa, whoa, whoa. Like, what are you actually, what is this data? And how, why are you getting so much of my information with these flock cameras? And it's very controversial. In Costa Mesa, which has 46 of them, by the way.
2: Woo!
1: I know. The residents have been showing up at City Hall demanding that they come down. They're really mad about this. There was even a case where a former Costa Mesa police officer used flock data to track his wife and his ex-girlfriend.
0: Well, that was misuse of the
1: system. What I'm saying, but like, yeah, that's the reputation that these flock cameras now have. And people,
0: what's LAPD doing?
1: People are up in arms. Well, they're operating here in LA, and LAPD recently stopped its regular access to flock data while it negotiates new privacy standards.
0: So
1: because,
0: they put a hold
1: yes,
0: on.
1: They're like, this is not safe in general.
0: So here is the thing I'm thinking. It doesn't show your face. It just shows your car and your license, I think, right?
1: As far as we know.
0: The question is, all right, where does all this data end up? Does it end up in the wrong places or for the wrong use, right? If it gets leaked, mm-hmm, or if people are using it for the wrong reasons, it's a lot of detailed data. There's got, but then the crime solver part of it, mm-hmm, is great. You have a missing person, boom, your car gets stolen. That camera can tell you it passed the intersection 3 minutes ago.
1: Yeah.
0: You're onto something. So there's got to be a happy medium. There's got to be an intersection of use for crime and
3: why mental health professionals are so

0: Freeway update.
1: In Downey, on the 5 northbound before the 605, you've got a crash off to the right shoulder. Things are slow from Firestone Boulevard. Now in Pasadena, the 210 westbound at Fair Oaks, a three-car crash is blocking the second lane from the left. Pomona, the 10 eastbound at Gary, a crash on the right side of the on-ramp that has you slow from Kellogg. And as you make your way through Eagle Rock on the 134 eastbound before the 2, you got a ladder in the carpool lane.
2: And weather today, Burbank, a high of 86, Garden Grove, a high of 85, and right now it is 75 in Hollywood.
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0: 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I got Rosa on the line in LA. Good morning, Rosa.
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0: All right, it's simple. I'll give you two back to school items. You tell me which one costs more. Are you ready?
1: Sure.
0: We're using the prices at the Target in Mid-City on La Brea and San Vicente as our baseline. You got to get three right before you get three wrong. Which costs more? A 15-pack of Crystal Extra ballpoint pens with different colors of ink, or a 2-pack of washable school glue sticks?
1: The pens.
0: $1.99.
1: Pens are $1.99?
0: No, the washable's $1.99.
1: Oh, she's okay.
4: Right. The pens is correct. She's right.
0: What is the question?
4: Which costs more, the pens or the glue
1: sticks? The question was you're right. Costs more.
0: Yeah. What'd you say?
1: I said the pens.
0: Yes, you are correct. The pens.
1: Yeah.
0: All right, number two. I love this.
5: The glue sticks are cheap.
0: Which one of these costs more, a bottle of Bic White Out or 18 wooden pencils?
1: The whiteout.
0: No.
5: 18 pencils is a lot. It's almost
0: $3.69. I think they know you need pencils, so they mark them up. Like, you have to get pencils. You have to get white. I mean, maybe it's on your list, but okay. So, next one. Which one costs more? A 3-pack of pink pencil erasers or a 100-page Minions notebook? Which costs more?
1: The Minions notebook.
0: Yes. $149 to $249. You got it.
5: All right.
0: For the win. Which costs more? A pack of Get Ready Math flashcards or 280 paper clips in a mason jar?
1: The mason jar.
0: Yes, you are correct. 280 paper clips in a mason jar, $4.99. No, you're wrong. A pack of Get Ready Math flashcards, $6.99. The paper clips in a mason jar, $4.99. We go to the last question, the final one for the win. A Bluey piggy backing bingo 16-inch backpack. You say that fast. Or 64 ultra clean washable Crayola crayons.
1: The backpack.
0: Which costs more? The backpack. You win Universal Studios tickets. Congratulations.
1: Thank you, Ryan.
0: Can you believe I had to say Bluey piggybacking bingo's 16-inch backpack today?
5: Tough.
0: And you got it.
1: That is tough. That is like a tongue twister.
0: There you have it. Thank you for listening, and we appreciate you. Have a great day in L.A., Rosa.
1: Thank you. Thank you, Ryan. Thank you everyone.
0: You're on Kiss. Sisney will tell you what's new next.
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13: Freeway update.
0: In Sherman Oaks on the 405 southbound before Burbank Boulevard, a motorcycle crash is blocking the carpool and the middle lanes. It looks like your stop from Roscoe Boulevard. Heading through Downey on the 5 northbound before the 605, you've got a crash off to the right shoulder. You're on the brakes from Firestone Boulevard. In Pasadena, the 210 westbound at Fair Oaks, a crash blocks the second lane from the left. Three vehicles involved. You're slow as you approach.
14: And weather today, Pasadena, nice. A high of 88. Manhattan Beach, a high of 78. And right now, it's 76 in Hollywood.
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0: 102.7, it is Kiss FM. Coming up after 9 o'clock, more Back to School Cash to win. Sissany, what is new this Tuesday morning?
1: Well, rescue crews are working around the clock in Colombia after that 7.4 earthquake destroyed buildings and left thousands of people missing. Metrolink is suspending Orange County line service between Laguna Niguel Mission Viejo and Oceanside due to high tides and surf. And there was no jackpot winner in last night's Powerball drawing, meaning the total climbs to an estimated $975 million for the next drawing, which is tomorrow. And that's what's new this morning.

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That's Olivia Dean on 102.7 Kiss FM. So I got a caller on the line with an issue here. Her brother has been seeing someone for 6 years. He told our caller that she's not the one. What does she do with that info? Does she share that? Does she take it further? Not get involved? Next.

0: 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It's Kiss FM. $500 back to school cash for you to win here in a second. Jamie's on the phone. Jamie in Glendale says her brother told her his six-year girlfriend is not the one. Should Jamie tell the girlfriend? Jamie, good morning.
1: Good morning, Ryan. How are you?
0: I am intrigued by this situation. Why did he tell you that?
1: Well, we're really close. I mean, we grew up together. Our parents got divorced, so we were just super close growing up, and I know he trusts me, and that's the problem. I don't know what to do.
0: Well, let me ask you, what advice did you give him about it?
1: I told him if he loved her, which he says he does, to just like take a deep breath and let things play out. You know what I mean? Like, he doesn't have to make a decision now, but also if he loves her, he shouldn't want to like just let the clock run out and let her end the relationship out of respect for her. Like, that's not the nice thing to do. So I just said she deserves to know how he's feeling. But if he loves her, like, he doesn't have to make some sort of rash decision. I mean, I don't know.
0: Well,
1: I don't know. It's hard.
0: So is it the other person's desire,
2: right,
0: or plan to take it further? Do we know for a fact that that's clear?
1: Oh, for sure. She gave him an ultimatum. She said, you know, if we get to 7 years and I don't have a ring, then I'm done.
2: Oh, okay.
0: I never think that's quite the way to handle it, FYI.
1: Why? No, I agree. I agree with that. She's a feisty girl. She's a little sassy. And
0: ultimatums,
1: I think she meant
0: general.
1: It, you know,
2: I mean,
1: in a joking
2: after
1: way.
2: But 6 years? Yeah. I gave Michael an ultimatum after 4 years.
0: Yeah. Ultimatums are not the way to go. I can't advise
2: it. It wasn't
0: them.
2: Really that. It's just more like it would be nice if we were engaged.
0: Yeah, well, that was a real nice tone.
3: I kind of did too, so I can't hate on her for that.
0: Here's the thing. I don't think you need to do anything but guide your brother with your opinion and advice. I do not think that you get involved and share this information.
2: No.
0: He trusts you. He needs to handle it himself, but you can certainly counsel him on the best way, in your view, to handle it.
1: That makes sense. No, that makes sense.
2: Yeah, he needs the only to, way to go. Set her free if he's not going to go further.
0: It's selfish otherwise.
1: I can be loyal to him, but I don't have to, like, insert myself into his business.
0: You should not. That's a big mistake.
1: I just hate it because she doesn't deserve this either. But, no, I
0: well,
1: agree.
0: You need to push
1: agree.
0: Him
2: tell
0: to make,
2: him to break up with her immediately.
0: Exactly. Push him to do it.
1: Mm-hmm. I know. Okay. I feel
0: all
1: like
0: right,
1: I'll call you back
0: care.
1: And let you know how
2: yeah,
1: this
2: I'm actually
0: yeah,
2: invested now.
1: I will. Thank you, Ryan. I love you so much, and I love listening to you both on the radio. So thank you.
0: Thank you, Jamie. Take
2: love
0: good care.
2: You.
0: I love the relationship. It's like me and my sister. We're that tight. But she can't get involved. Jamie, you cannot.
2: No.
0: $500 in back to school cash next.
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Bruno Mars on Kiss FM. Well, Jordan came in this morning, 10 minutes behind schedule. We have a 15-minute grace policy. It's fine. We'll mention that, Jordan. It's all right. It's all good. You're here. But she does have an issue. She has a new pet peeve issue. And it's beginning to aggravate her when people...

0: Jordan is here. 6:10 this morning. It's good to see you. Walk in.
1: Thank you. We made it.
0: 6 o'clock is when the show starts. Okay. So, what is this new pet peeve that's driving you crazy? And is this the guy from the coffee shop that's doing it?
1: No, it's not. But whistling is my new biggest pet peeve right now.
0: It aggravates you when people whistle.
1: It's like not the whistling to a song kind of thing. It's just like if you're obnoxiously doing it out of pocket.
0: Like that.
2: I don't mind whistling if it's good.
1: Yeah.
2: If you're a bad whistler, ugh.
1: Yes, and this guy that I like dealt with at my other job, Jersey Mike's, he triggered me so bad, and it's now my like biggest pet peeve in the whole world.
0: Interesting, this whole thing, because I...
2: Not on a sandwich.
0: What do you do if you have a wrong sandwich at Jersey Mike's? What's the policy?
1: If it's like genuinely our fault, and they come in with like a receipt or a genuine like reason what we messed up
0: on. No, that didn't sound so genuine to me, to be honest with you, so I wouldn't. Coming up next... Universal Studios tickets at Kiss.

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1: 16 artists. 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
0: Never seen before artist collaborations. And once in a lifetime moments you'll never see again.
1: Zara Larsson.
0: Cardi B.
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So coming up, the quote of the day, and also, doctors say this surprisingly simple social habit may be one of the best and healthiest things you can do, and it's not the gym. I'll tell you what it is.

0: No, it's Kiss FM. Let me get to the quote of the day here in a second. Also, this is interesting. I read this. It came into my feed, and it says, experts say that doing this is healthy for your brain and for your body. It reduces stress. It boosts your mood. And it's not exercise. It's hosting a dinner party.
1: Ooh, I like that.
0: Spending time with others helps strengthen relationships, while planning, cooking, and hosting keeps your brain active.
2: Love that.
0: Even potluck is acceptable.
2: Yeah.
0: I like potluck. I like potluck. Always exciting to see what comes in that orange casserole dish.
2: Mm-hmm. Do you guys want to come over for Taco Tuesday?
0: Can it not be on a Tuesday?
1: Yeah, I can't today.
0: I mean, can you make Taco Tuesday a Friday? It's so hard for us on a Tuesday.
2: Yeah.
0: Like, no one has time for Taco Tuesday, really. Today's quote. You can hear someone's childhood in the way they apologize.
1: Interesting.
0: You can hear someone's childhood in the way they do a lot of things, actually. It's a fajita Friday, not

0: Well, that is going to wrap it up, Kiss FM, for us. We're back tomorrow, first thing in the morning, with more back-to-school cash. And do you get ants in your pants? We do. What? We do. We have them in the back room.
1: I have ants right now in my kitchen. I don't know why.
0: We have ants in the back room on the fifth floor.
1: How is that possible?
0: Well, I'll tell you, we should never do tomorrow. Have a good one. Kiss.

0: 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We make it easy.
1: Well, good morning. It's 10 o'clock, and here we go. Your one-minute tea coming your way in 10 minutes. 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
1: It's time to spill it. Here's your 1 minute tea with Sissany.
2: 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We make it easy.
3: Well, the Backstreet Boys announced additional shows at the Sphere in Las Vegas, New Year's Eve, New Year's Day, and January 2nd. So there was no jackpot winner in last night's Powerball drawing, meaning the total climbs to an estimated $975 million for the next drawing, which is tomorrow night. Upper Deck Golf is returning to Dodger Stadium December 4th through the 6th. And congratulations to John Hamm and Anna Osceola, who are starting a family. This will be the first child for both. She is 38. John Hamm is 55. He said several years ago, and I quote, "It's not lost on me that I will be an old dad, but so it goes. It could be a good thing. We'll see." John and Anna met as co-stars on the show Your Friends and Neighbors, and they married 3 summers ago. And that is your 1 minute tea.
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2: I am obsessed with this song. Love it so much. I feel like it's kind of been my song of summer. Shakira and Burna Boy, Die Die on Kiss.

That is Bieber and 102.7 Kiss FM, LA's number one hit music station. My name is Sisney. Ya terminé. Ya me voy. That means I am done. 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Thank you so much for hanging with me on your Tuesday. And a big thank you to our partner, your Toyota dealers. We make it easy. 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

0: 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Hi, Gabby Diaz on a Tuesday. How are we feeling? Oh my gosh, my coffee is doing work, y'all. I'm awake. Let's do it.
1: I'm 14 carats. 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
1: 100% human, which means yes, we do have a favorite burner on the stove. 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

Hey, we're commercial free, and I do have some Tyla tickets. Yeah, she's going to be at the YouTube Theater in December. Make sure you're listening out for Olivia Rodrigo Drop Dead, okay? When you hear Drop Dead, call me up so I can get you a pair.

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Okay, so check it. You know, our iHeartRadio Music Festival is going down in Vegas September 18th, 19th, a little over a month away. I'm going to have a chance for you to win a trip with the tickets with $1,000 spending cash coming up in that 1 o'clock.

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Gabby Diaz here. So California residents are being urged to be vigilant after this new report found that California is among the top states in the nation that are at risk of losing money to scams. I say this all the time. Anytime I hear about a new scam, I try to tell you about it. Please just pay attention, okay? I feel like companies aren't texting you about stuff when it comes to money.

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2: 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Olivia Rodrigo, we're doing Stupid Song on Kiss.

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It's Gabby Diaz. I'm heading out of the Kiss Kia studios. Have a great rest of your Tuesday, okay? I know it's a little cooler, but it's still hot. Let's be real, and humid. That makes it even worse.

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2: Yes, what time it is? Yes, what's it? It's time for another police chase. I don't have much info, but last I checked, police are chasing some blue SUV somewhere in the valley. I know that narrows it down for you, but yeah, if you see a blue SUV in the valley, just fly by. Cops going crazy, news copters, that's basically what's happening. 3:30 therapy coming up in a few minutes. Also after 4, One Republic tickets, so we got a lot going on.
3: Hello.
2: What's happening?
3: 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Oh my goodness gracious, I tell you.
2: 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I'm going to nickname you Positive Attitude Lady. Lovely day going on. Just lovely.
3: Yeah.
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2: Real quick update of the high-speed chase, police chase. Last I checked was on the 60 in the Diamond Bar area. Probably out of that area at the moment. But somewhere over there. And if you see a blue SUV fly by with the cops and the copters, that's what's happening. So look out for that. After 4, one Republic tickets, but let's go 3:30 Therapy, a taser confession. Hey! Mikey, do me a favor. Mikey, off the air, we were talking about his taser. He has a taser gun or a taser flashlight, whatever you call it. And I was like, you don't have a taser. He's like, yeah. And he hit the taser again.

0: Jesus! Oh, my God.
1: I guess we can call this a 330 therapy taser confession. Have you ever used that on someone?
2: Once upon a time, yes, we used it on one person. And I had to buy another one after that because the little prongs that the electricity goes through got stuck to his shirt, so or his skin. I don't know what it was, but it was definitely stuck.
1: What did he do to make you tase him?
2: He hit me.
1: Oh, he freaking deserved it then.
2: Oh boy, did he!
1: How long do you hold it on him when you're like you shot the juice to this dude? I'm guessing
2: until the battery died.
1: Oh my God!
2: I know he wet his pants.
1: Hit the taser again. Yeah, that's no joke.
2: Nowadays, I recommend a flashlight taser for everyone because you never can be too safe.
1: I 100% agree. 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

0: From the KFI 24-hour newsroom, clouds and fog tonight with lows around 65 in Santa Clarita and 68 in Newport Beach.
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2: That's true, Pat. So I just saw the story somewhere in Hemet. There's a family, they live in this house, right? And they didn't know for 3 months that somebody was living underneath their house. I think they were tapping into their electricity. I don't know the whole story, but oh my God, check underneath your house. All right, One Republic tickets coming up before 5 o'clock. 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
3: Hi.
2: Hey, who's that? Who's this?
3: This is JoJo, too. That's my name.
2: Oh, hey. JoJo, this is kind of weird, huh?
3: Hi, JoJo. Oh, my God.
2: We're like twins. Are you okay? What was that?
3: Yeah. I'm just happy because I was talking to JoJo. I always wanted to speak to JoJo.
2: I think you have more energy than me.
3: Except my name is JoJo.
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2: All right.
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